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1: 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And it ain't no country club either.

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2: 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Nice.

0: 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But we're gonna take the beginning of this song and do it easy. But then we're gonna do the finish. Rough.
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Absolut Classics.